0: Love the music.
1: What are you scared of?
2: I don't know.
0: You need gonna be okay. Yeah, yeah. 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
1: Hey there, my name is Brant. Producer Sherry is here too. Just a big thank you. Thank you so much for making this station possible. We don't take it for granted. And you know what? A lot of listeners don't either, like thousands of them. We don't have much like this in our culture anymore that gets to celebrate the goodness of God and his faithfulness and talk about Jesus and the life that he has for us. We get to be honest about all this stuff, and we are just so grateful. So thank you. If you're somebody who helps pay for that, thank you so much.

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1: He walks with me. He talks with me. He's my risen savior. He's alive and well. He is my friend.
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1: It's so wild how we think worrying helps. I mean, that's why we do it. Actually, we're afraid not to worry because, like, that's a loss of control or something. That's what psychologists will tell you.
0: Yeah, sometimes it feels weird not to worry.
1: Yeah, like
0: there's times I've had peace and I'll try to drum up worry in myself because it's like, I think I should be worried.
1: Yeah, and it can be about stuff you have no control
0: that's
1: over
0: exactly
1: whatsoever.
0: Right.
1: We're not talking about a deadline where you got to get your paper done
0: by
1: tomorrow.
0: No. Like, yeah.
1: Stuff you don't control, but you worry about it as a sense of control.
0: Yeah.
1: Jesus says worrying is not productive.
0: Mm.
1: He said it's not going to add an hour to your life. There's no better way to say it. There's no productivity in this. It doesn't help. Instead, we're supposed to tell God what we need, thank him for what he has done, and then we'll have a peace that exceeds understanding. Tell him what you need. There you go. Much more productive than worrying. So here's a stat that might surprise you. I don't know. Nearly half the people who have credit cards are carrying around debt on those cards, so the interest just keeps building. 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
1: Well, I don't want to make this all about me, but I have just received an email.
0: Yes.
1: From a major hotel chain.
0: Oh, okay. And?
1: They are offering me the opportunity to unlock 130,000 points.
0: Oh, wow. What an opportunity.
1: Thanks. I didn't see it coming.
0: Are you going to take it?
1: That's a lot of points.
0: It is. And the responsibility on your end is?
1: Yeah, the responsibility come with those points, okay. I'm sure. That's a lot of points. You think about the number of points that you can have.
0: In a lifetime, yeah. You could never dream. When we were kids, did you ever dream that you'd have access to 130,000 points?
1: Never did. I think 130,000 points would come my way. But it just happened.

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1: It is so weird. It is truly weird when somebody does something evil to someone and what they get back is good. It's really wild. If somebody crosses you and you return what they just did with a blessing of some sort, that is from another planet. It's from another place. It's from another kingdom. When we actually do this thing that Jesus told us to do, and he did tell us to do this, like we bless our enemies, we pray for those who persecute us. When we do that, we're drawing people into a kingdom that they have never experienced before. It's like reaching out, letting them get a little taste of this other place. It's like, yeah, it's like a bolt from the blue, like from outer space. Like, where did that come from?
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1: Try not to brag about it or anything.
2: Well, it's quite the accomplishment.
1: It really is.
2: Yeah.
1: In case you missed it, I received an email very recently from a hotel chain offering me 130,000 points.
2: That's a lot of points.
1: I have to unlock the points.
2: Because they're locked right now. They came to you locked, but you can't unlock them.
1: To unlock them.
2: Right.
1: I just need something. It's a small thing, but I need to apply for some kind of credit card.
2: Sure, yeah, social credit card through them, sure.
1: And then I've unlocked those points. You know what? But the takeaway to me was like 130,000 points. That's more points than I ever thought.
2: Yeah, in life.
1: I would ever score or debt or whatever.
2: Score!
1: But
2: right.
1: You know what I instantly started thinking? I just think it's just human nature. I was like, how do I unlock more points?
2: Oh, okay.
1: Isn't that funny?
2: Yeah.
1: You just can't be content. Like, suddenly, I need 140,000 points.
2: How do I get a buck 50?
1: How do I just keep unlocking points? I have to draw a line.
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3: There's an old fairy tale about two brothers who grew up together. One of the brothers left home and lived a life so evil that a magician turned him into a wolf. One time, the other brother was walking through the forest and was confronted by that wolf. Instead of fighting, the brother looked steadily at the wolf with love and compassion. Gradually, the wolf's features were changed back to the lost brother. Gazing at evil wolves with love and compassion. That's what Jesus did for us. And because he did, we can do it for others. Change doesn't happen with rejection and condemnation. Love and compassion, on the other hand, will often do the trick. I'm Steve Brown. You think about that. Share what you just heard with a friend. 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
1: Hey, my name is Brant. 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

0: who you are, what you've done, where you've been. Doesn't matter.
1: No matter how many times you may fall, God wants you. 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Not just a little bit,
0: find
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1: So they found some of the oldest writing in history.
0: Okay.
1: It's from 4,000 years ago. It's on a clay tablet in ancient Mesopotamia. And it's a complaint.
0: Of course it is.
1: It's a consumer complaint from a customer named Nanni, N-A-N-N-I, to a merchant named Ian Nasir over the quality of copper he received.
0: Yep. I understand, Nanni.
1: Yep.
0: Same problems today. It's Yelp.
1: It's a good lesson in customer service, too, because, like, he offended one dude. 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
1: Okay, prepare yourself. I want to give you a little heads up because I will shock you. I'm a shock jock. So I will tell you things that are shocking just because they're so interesting. Wait, sure. What? No way.
0: Mm-hmm.
1: So I read this recently, and it came out fairly recently.
0: Okay.
1: That the Beatles, back in their heyday, decided to do Lord of the Rings movie starring themselves. So Paul was going to be Frodo, and Ringo was going to be Sam, and George was going to be Gandalf.
0: Okay.
1: And John was going to be Gollum. And then Tolkien found out, and he smacked that thing down so hard.
0: Oh.
1: He's like, I don't want any of that stuff. So that's why that never happened, because literally Tolkien got involved. He's like, no
0: to
1: doing
0: the
1: this to Lord of the Rings. Not you guys. A bunch of noise.
0: That's
1: what he thought. He said they're a bunch of noise.
0: A bunch of noise and all that.
1: I don't want it.
0: Not all that racket.
1: But I thought that was pretty cool.
0: That is an interesting fact.
1: They had the Stanley Kubrick lined up and everything. And then Tolkien was like, no, we're not doing this. This is silly.
0: If this is true.
1: It is true.
0: This is very, that is an
1: really
0: interesting. Yeah, that is an interesting fact.
1: I like Tolkien a lot.
0: That is something people could bring up.
1: Yeah.
0: Yeah.
1: Yeah, thanks. Yeah. Thanks. Good. There's a fact for you to share.
0: Uh-huh.
1: Where did you hear it?
0: Brant Hansen show. Sure, yeah.
1: And then they're like, well, how do I support the show?
0: That's
1: you can tell
0: that's
1: them.
0: Too much, yeah. Brant. That's
1: okay.
0: It.
1: All right.

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1: I may have missed this earlier in the show, my point with this is it's not going to change me.
2: Okay.
1: But a hotel chain has reached out to me.
2: Yes.
1: Via email and offered me the opportunity to unlock.
2: That's right. You have to
1: 130,000 points.
2: Yes. And once again, may I say congratulations.
1: Thank you. Yeah. Now I have to apparently apply for some kind of credit card.
2: Yes, whatever, right. And be approved.
1: Finished unlocking all of those points. But, I think I'm going to keep working here.
2: Okay, I was going to say, how do you see your life changing?
1: Well, I want to keep the same friends I have. Like, if you've already proven true blue to me, then we're good. I'm not going to, there's people you can't trust are going to come out of the woodwork.
2: Right, of course.
1: Now that I
2: mean, have all these points in your pocket.
1: A lot of points.
2: Why wouldn't they?
1: No, it's a lot.
3: Know.
4: When I met him, I was like, I'm safe, I'm found.
3: Jesus.
4: I was just kind of wandering, I was lost, you know, in the world, and he's my savior, my redeemer, my healer.
3: If you're looking for something, you belong here.
4: It's

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1: If you aren't where you want to be,
0: I really had nothing together.
1: You can change that.
0: I was really messed up.
1: He can help.
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2: Tell you what, way underrated, way underrated. It's wisdom. Mm-hmm. It's like described in ancient literature in the Bible. It's described as more precious than rubies or gold or something, all that stuff. Mm-hmm. We get hit with, I just saw this stat. We get hit with 5,000 marketing messages a day. 5,000, some of which I'm responsible for. But forget that.
1: Just a couple of those.
2: Yeah, that's not the point. The point is, that's a whole lot of marketing messages that were inundated, mainly because of the internet. There's just constant bombardment visually of what's going on. Of, you can have this, you can have that, you can have this. Here's what you need for life. This is going to make your life better. Wisdom is really in short supply, so if you can find it, man, savor it. It is a good thing to find.
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6: You know, it's never easy to maintain an intimate, long-term marriage. 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If the beautiful river had its own way, it would take a shorter and steeper route to the Gulf of Mexico. Billions of dollars and thousands of man hours are being invested in the effort to tame the river. If that campaign fails, life in the entire region will change. Now, in some ways, that struggle is a metaphor for the battle to save the family. Without considerable effort and expenditure of resources, banks will overflow and the landscape will be ruined. How will you beat the odds against marital conflict, infidelity, divorce, and custody fights? Keep the powerful currents in their proper channels. Only that measure of determination will preserve the love with which you began.
5: For more information, visit drdobsonminute.org.
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1: Hey there, my name is Brant. Producer Sherry is here too. You are welcome here. A little heads up for our show, at least. We have been told by many people that at first they hated us. And so we have
2: It stings
1: to,
2: a little bit in the beginning
1: yeah,
2: to hear that.
1: It yeah, stings. Sure, it sure. does.
2: Yeah.
1: Being honest.
2: Uh-huh.
1: But we've also heard on the flip side, the redemptive mm-hmm. side, that yes. they've stuck around and now they get it.
2: Mm-hmm.
1: And they're all in and they realize what we're doing here.
2: Yeah.
1: So thank you for your patience. If you're new, we really appreciate it.

0: Everybody's looking for something.
1: Wait for it.
0: Here, if you aren't careful, you might find it.
1: Here we go.
2: What you seek is seeking you. It's right here. It's right now.
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1: Oh, we were just talking about this. We get hit with, get this, 5,000 marketing messages a day. 5,000.
2: That's a lot.
1: Messages. You need this. You got to get that. This is the other thing. You know, someone here, there's a picture of this. You ought to click over here. Right. It's constant.
2: Right. And then you click on it once, and then you see it another 3,000 times.
1: I'm still getting...
2: Couch.
1: Message. Can I make a message to everyone? I don't need any more ottomans, okay? I don't need to see another picture of an ottoman.
2: I got one.
1: I looked once.
2: It's solidified.
1: I bought it. I got a poof. All right? Put my feet up on it. I'm done. I'm out. Man, it is. Oh, it's constant. But what I was thinking was, like, this is because we're so inundated with this, all of us. Mm-hmm. This is why we have to be intentional about... I have to arrange my life around ways and practices so that I can be connected to God.
2: So true.
1: Because nobody's going to do that for me. It's not like there's just constant... Actually, this radio station is one of the few things that you can go, okay, well, this is calling my attention back to him. But mostly in life, everything is like, no, something else, something else. The other thing. No, that.
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1: If you buy a house, it's really good if you know how to fix stuff.
2: Yeah, sure.
1: I'm not good at it. Mm-hmm. A friend of mine said, oh, that's a problem. I don't really know how to fix stuff. We own this house. Mm-hmm. He's like, can you get tips? I gave him one, which is my tip, which is something breaks, I call a realtor and see what's out there, because there might be something out there.
2: You mean a new house?
1: Yeah. Because I know better. Just watch it on YouTube and that'll fix it. Like, that's not going to fix it.
2: Yeah, no, it's not.
1: Nope, it's still going to be me trying to fix it.

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1: We were just laughing about this. 5,000 marketing messages a day. Each one of us gets hit with 5,000.
0: Which is a lot. But so many people think they're not susceptible to advertising, to marketing. I'm my own person. That doesn't work on me.
1: Right.
0: Meanwhile, someone's paying millions and millions of dollars. They're banking on the fact that it does work on.
1: I get a kick out of that because I remember back in the day, we used to have this discussion all the time. Does the media affect our behavior?
0: Mm-hmm.
1: And then people would go, no, that has no effect whatsoever. I'm like, where are people spending trillions to say yes? We have all that money on the yes space, but this does matter what you're putting your mind on.
2: Welcome to today's encouragement from Our Daily Bread. One Worthy of Worship was written and read by Elisa Morgan.
3: One April afternoon, millions gathered along a mapped arc across Mexico and the United States to witness a rare total solar eclipse. Small towns blossomed to receive travelers, and neighbors set up lawn chairs and driveways, donning protective glasses to take in the wonder. As television crews documented the countdown to totality, the crowd grew silent except for one repeated phrase, "Oh my God." That struck me. I don't know for certain why those observers chose that phrase in the moment, but I suspect that as mortals encountered the rare and the astonishing, they seemed to need someone to acknowledge, someone to worship. When we look heavenward, our response is awe. As David wrote, "The heavens declare the glory of God. The skies proclaim the work of his hands." The gospel writer Luke reports Jesus' last minutes on the cross. It was now about noon, and darkness came over the whole land until 3 p.m, for the sun stopped shining. Matthew shares a response to this revelation. When the centurion and those with him who were guarding Jesus saw the earthquake and all that had happened, they were terrified and exclaimed, "Surely he was the Son of God." They couldn't help but acknowledge God as the someone worthy of worship. "In humble awe, I worship you, my God." Today's encouragement was provided by Our Daily Bread Ministries.
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1: Well, look at this. We have breaking animal news. Oh, this is we? Out of Texas, a barn fire. Could have been horrible. Could have affected the family. Could have hurt people. Could have hurt animals.
2: Sure.
1: Were it not for Goosey, the pet goose, who started honking all over the place. They have security cameras of this.
2: Okay.
1: He honked, and he honked, and he honked. To alert the family, Bert Gerber was the farmer, and he heard the honking.
2: This is such a
1: and then he
2: Street.
1: Went out with a. He went out with a. That's Gerbert. I think you're thinking of. That's not.
2: Well, just Bert and Goosey. Right, okay. This is such a Sesame Street.
1: Okay, good point. Bert Gerber grabbed the hose and extinguished the fire, preventing a potentially disastrous outcome for the family and the animals. Goosey, that is awesome. That is a great story. That what? Is fantastic. Why is this not a movie? Why don't they make a movie out of this?
2: That's
1: Where's
2: like
1: Christopher
2: a,
1: Nolan?
2: That's like an 11-minute movie.
1: Goosey.
2: And what's the difference
1: why
2: between...
1: Why can't Christopher Nolan do Goosey just once? A show called Goosey, and it's about this goose.
2: Who's playing Goosey? Who's playing Bert? That's a
1: good question. Probably Matt Damon.
2: George Clooney.
1: Matt Damon is Bert Gerber. So here's a stat that might surprise you. I don't know. 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
1: Greetings to you. We're so glad you're listening. My name is Brant. Producer Sherry is here too. One of the things I want to talk about this hour, what if the church really was like a hospital?
0: People say it all the time.
1: It should be.
0: Yeah.
1: I agree. Like, what would be different? Anyway, we'll talk about that coming up. See what you think. What do we-

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1: Naming kids can be pretty hard. If you ever have to pick a name, it can be very difficult. I understand that. This said, I saw some of the more unusual names they use for babies in the last year.
0: Oh, okay.
1: For girls, one is Tsunami.
0: Ooh.
1: Yeah.
0: Hmm. Well, maybe if your personality is... Yeah. Okay, yeah, sure.
1: For boys, Howdy. Okay, that's fine, right?
0: Well, but Duty, well, they don't know. They don't know.
1: Chaos, which I admit sounds cool if you don't know... Mm. I would submit to as a parent, as an experience, like dropping off kids, like to be watched by somebody, like here's Tsunami and Chaos, and you drop them off at church or whatever, and they're like, who?
0: It could be hard to secure babysitting. it's hard.
1: Chaos wants to play at your house. You know what's weird? This is Brant, by the way, but what's weird, we'll spend 3 hours reading reviews before buying like a $30 gadget online and then make huge financial decisions without doing much research at all, just going with the first thing we hear. I'm not judging this. 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
1: What's the phrase? I can't remember the phrase. It's the church isn't a, something for saints. It's a hospital for
2: sinners. It's a hospital for sinners. It's not a,
1: not a something.
2: A country club? Well, something.
1: Something
2: or a
1: spa
2: club.
1: Or something. I don't know. But I was thinking about that. What if it really, I think that should be truer. What if that were really the way we did it? Like, if this is a hospital.
2: Yeah.
1: I mean, how would things be different? I was just thinking about that. Like, for one thing, there'd be a real sense of desperation whenever we got together because we know we can't fix this ourselves and we have a serious condition that needs real surgery. So that would lower us all on the pride meter.
2: Yes.
1: We wouldn't act like some of the patients are the doctors.
2: Yeah, that's inevitably what starts happening.
1: Right.
2: So everyone's fighting to become a doctor.
1: No, somebody else is in a hospital gown and starting to go, I'm an expert. You're like, no, you're not. No, you're one of us. I mean, we can all be.
2: Yeah.
1: And there would be this shared joyfulness that we got in. That we, that the hospital that charges nothing. Somehow let us in, and it's the best hospital of all time with the best possible care. We'd be really, really joyful about that.

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1: What if the church really was a hospital? Like, we've heard that phrase before. It should be a hospital for sinners. I totally agree with that. Mm-hmm. Like, yeah, let's think about that. We're talking about it. Here's one thing. If we really operated that way, no pun intended, but we would be like, there are no patients more important than any other patients.
2: Wow.
1: Right?
2: Yeah.
1: I mean, really, in a real hospital, you can't be like, you know, for this hospital to succeed, we need that patient.
2: Right. Yes, that is right. That is right.
1: Again, we've all got these horrible gowns on. And we're all there because we're very, like...
2: And if there were going to be a patient that was going to take priority, it would be the sickest.
1: Well, that's a good point, too.
2: Right? It wouldn't... You see what I'm saying?
1: Yeah. Yeah, absolutely. Yeah, that makes sense.
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3: I've done a lot of things in my life that have brought acclaim or honor or glory to me and my talents and my abilities. But I know this, and the scriptures remind me, that the only things that really matter and that will only remain when all is said and done are faith, hope, and love. 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Those things matter, they last, they're permanent, and through Jesus, they change the world.
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1: I'm going to give you an update on what's going on. There's a lot of things happening in the news, obviously.
0: Oh, yeah.
1: I still have my campaign. I'm running for office for the Senate in 2042.
0: Sure. Yes.
1: I'm a little discouraged.
0: Oh, no. Why?
1: I just don't feel like we're getting any traction.
0: You felt like you were making some momentum. You had bought a table, I remember, even though you couldn't put it together because you didn't have an outreach.
1: Right. It was for the HQ.
0: Sure. And then you had a label maker.
1: Yes.
0: You were really excited about that.
1: But we've only labeled one thing. We actually labeled the label maker. That's it.
0: Oh, no. Well,
1: that's one of the things. Between like all the stuff that's going on, we can't break through into the news cycle.
0: Yeah.
1: And then when I saw that, I was like, that's the only thing you guys have labeled.
0: Oh, that they put label maker
1: and then
0: they put
1: maker.
0: On the label maker.
1: Look at the momentum.
0: Yeah, that's not a lot. I want to encourage you, but that's not. Yeah. I told you that you needed to have a platform before you got the label maker. Remember I said that? Messaging.
1: Somebody said I need to have charisma, too. And I feel like I'm in deep trouble.
0: Oh, well.
1: Because I should probably even come before the table.
0: Yeah, it really should, Brant. I'm so sorry.
1: Oh, that's all right. No worries. So here's a stat that might surprise you. I don't know. Nearly half the people who have credit cards are carrying around debt on those cards. 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

0: right, y'all. What's up?
1: All the music. None of the talk. Good?
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0: Jesus.
1: I was just kind of wandering, I was lost, you know, in the world. And he's my savior, my redeemer, my healer.
0: If you're looking for something, you belong here.
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0: am I doing wrong? 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

0: So here's a stat that might surprise you. I don't know. Nearly half the people who have credit cards are carrying around debt on those cards. So the interest just keeps building. And if that's you, you obviously have a lot of company, but man, it sure feels good to reverse all of that and get out of debt. It's a big part of living in peace, honestly. This is why we tell you about Trinity Debt Management. They are such a big help to people. You can call them, talk to one of their certified counselors. This is a nonprofit ministry, by the way. They are here to help you. They'll work with your creditors. They can save you so much money and take years off the time it takes to get out of debt. So if this is weighing on you, here you go. 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

0: 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Living Out God's Love was written by Tim Gustafson and read by Stephen Tabor.
1: Brandon's father was dying of cancer in his 50s. Wanting to help, Brandon talked his parents into moving in with him so he could assist them. His dad loved the tropics, but could no longer travel. So Brandon got creative. He landscaped a pond behind his house, stocked it with fish, and installed a waterfall that tumbled over rocks. He trucked in 3 loads of beach sand, added banana trees, lights, and tiki torches, and built an awning for shade. His dad spent his last days enjoying a backyard island paradise. Brandon's actions reflect the kind of harmony between parents and children envisioned in Exodus 20. There, God, through Moses, instructed the children of Israel, "Honor your father and your mother, so that you may live long in the land the Lord your God is giving you." That directive grows out of the commands to love and respect our Heavenly Father, and bridges to the last 5 commands, which instruct us how to love and respect our fellow human beings. Don't murder. Don't commit adultery. Don't steal. Don't lie. Don't covet. Honoring parents might come easily for some. For others, it's extremely difficult. There's too much pain and distrust. Old wounds refuse to heal. We can commit them to God our Father, who understands that pain. He enables us to live in His love. Today's encouragement was provided by Our Daily Bread Ministries.
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0: 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Here's today's weather with meteorologist Mike Cox.
1: It'll be mostly sunny, hot today with some scattered showers and storms available in the afternoon to cool things off a bit. We'll have a high day near 90. Small chance of rain tonight. We'll have a low of 68. Tomorrow, sunny and hot. Small chance of rain late in the day and a high of 92.
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2: Here's today's weather with meteorologist Mike Cox.
3: It'll be mostly sunny, hot today with some scattered showers and storms available in the afternoon to cool things off a bit. We'll have a high today near 90. Small chance of rain tonight. We'll have a low of 68. Tomorrow, sunny and hot. Small chance of rain late in the day and a high of 92.
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0: 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Here's today's weather with meteorologist Mike Cox.
1: It'll be mostly sunny, hot today with some scattered showers and storms available in the afternoon to cool things off a bit. We'll have a high day near 90. Small chance of rain tonight. We'll have a low of 68. Tomorrow, sunny and hot. Small chance of rain late in the day and a high of 92.
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2: Here's today's weather with meteorologist Mike Cox.
3: It'll be mostly sunny, hot today with some scattered showers and storms available in the afternoon to cool things off a bit. We'll have a high today near 90. Small chance of rain tonight. We'll have a low of 68. Tomorrow, sunny and hot. Small chance of rain late in the day and a high of 92.
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0: 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Here's today's weather with meteorologist Mike Cox.
1: It'll be mostly sunny, hot today with some scattered showers and storms available in the afternoon to cool things off a bit. We'll have a high day near 90. Small chance of rain tonight. We'll have a low of 68. Tomorrow, sunny and hot. Small chance of rain late in the day and a high of 92.
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2: Here's today's weather with meteorologist Mike Cox.
3: It'll be mostly sunny, hot today with some scattered showers and storms available in the afternoon to cool things off a bit. We'll have a high day near 90. Small chance of rain tonight. We'll have a low of 68. Tomorrow, sunny and hot. Small chance of rain late in the day and a high of 92.
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0: 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Here's today's weather with meteorologist Mike Cox.
1: It'll be mostly sunny, hot today with some scattered showers and storms available in the afternoon to cool things off a bit. We'll have a high day near 90. Small chance of rain tonight. We'll have a low of 68. Tomorrow, sunny and hot. Small chance of rain late in the day and a high of 92.
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1: It'll be mostly sunny, hot today with some scattered showers and storms available in the afternoon to cool things off a bit. We'll have a high today near 90. Small chance of rain tonight. We'll have a low of 68. Tomorrow, sunny and hot. Small chance of rain late in the day and a high of 92.
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1: The story behind the song, Faith, Hope, Love. 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
2: I've done a lot of things in my life that have brought acclaim or honor or glory to me and my talents and my abilities. But I know this, and the scriptures remind me, that the only things that really matter and that will only remain when all is said and done are faith, hope, and love. So friends, whatever we do today, let it be informed by those three things, by faith, hope, love. Those things matter, they last, they're permanent, and through Jesus, they change the world.

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3: Here's today's weather with meteorologist Mike Cox.
4: It'll be mostly sunny, hot today with some scattered showers and storms available in the afternoon to cool things off a bit. We'll have a high day near 90. Small chance of rain tonight. We'll have a low of 68. Tomorrow, sunny and hot. Small chance of rain late in the day and a high of 92.
3: 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Here's today's weather with meteorologist Mike Cox.
4: It'll be mostly sunny, hot today with some scattered showers and storms available in the afternoon to cool things off a bit. We'll have a high day near 90. Small chance of rain tonight. We'll have a low of 68. Tomorrow, sunny and hot. Small chance of rain late in the day and a high of 92.
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0: 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Here's today's weather with meteorologist Mike Cox.
1: It'll be mostly sunny, hot today with some scattered showers and storms available in the afternoon to cool things off a bit. We'll have a high day near 90. Small chance of rain tonight. We'll have a low of 68. Tomorrow, sunny and hot. Small chance of rain late in the day and a high of 92.
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1: Here's today's weather with meteorologist Mike Cox.
2: It'll be mostly sunny, hot today with some scattered showers and storms available in the afternoon to cool things off a bit. We'll have a high today near 90. Small chance of rain tonight. We'll have a low of 68. Tomorrow, sunny and hot. Small chance of rain late in the day and a high of 92.
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0: 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Here's today's weather with meteorologist Mike Cox.
1: It'll be mostly sunny, hot today with some scattered showers and storms available in the afternoon to cool things off a bit. We'll have a high day near 90. Small chance of rain tonight. We'll have a low of 68. Tomorrow, sunny and hot. Small chance of rain late in the day and a high of 92.
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2: Here's today's weather with meteorologist Mike Cox.
3: It'll be mostly sunny, hot today with some scattered showers and storms available in the afternoon to cool things off a bit. We'll have a high today near 90. Small chance of rain tonight. We'll have a low of 68. Tomorrow, sunny and hot. Small chance of rain late in the day and a high of 92.
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0: 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Here's today's weather with meteorologist Mike Cox.
1: It'll be mostly sunny, hot today with some scattered showers and storms available in the afternoon to cool things off a bit. We'll have a high today near 90. Small chance of rain tonight. We'll have a low of 68. Tomorrow, sunny and hot. Small chance of rain late in the day and a high of 92.
0: 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Doesn't matter.
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1: 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And he's my savior, my redeemer, my healer.
0: If you're looking for something, you belong here.
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1: It'll be mostly sunny, hot today with some scattered showers and storms available in the afternoon to cool things off a bit. We'll have a high day near 90. Small chance of rain tonight. We'll have a low of 68. Tomorrow, sunny and hot. Small chance of rain late in the day and a high of 92.
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0: 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Here's today's weather with meteorologist Mike Cox.
1: It'll be mostly sunny, hot today with some scattered showers and storms available in the afternoon to cool things off a bit. We'll have a high day near 90. Small chance of rain tonight. We'll have a low of 68. Tomorrow, sunny and hot. Small chance of rain late in the day and a high of 92.
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0: Here's today's weather with meteorologist Mike Cox.
1: It'll be mostly sunny, hot today with some scattered showers and storms available in the afternoon to cool things off a bit. We'll have a high today near 90. Small chance of rain tonight. We'll have a low of 68. Tomorrow, sunny and hot. Small chance of rain late in the day and a high of 92.
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happens to me all the time. 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Hey, I'm going to read my Bible today. And then life happens. 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

0: 97.3 Love FM. My name's Andy. The number of the day is... This might be a good idea of something to serve at your next get-together. 40% eat this at least once a week. It is pizza. You could have it morning, noon, and night. You got breakfast pizza. 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But let me know, what's that one thing that you say, Andy, I could eat this all day, every day, and I never get tired of it?
1: I would say watermelon and sweet corn.
0: So you just want it to be summer year-round. I'm okay with that. With the watermelon, though, do you want seeds or no seeds?
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1: 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It would make grocery shopping a lot easier if you just ate one food every day for every meal. You might know a kid that has that diet.
2: 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And I'm like, come on, I offered you more than that, and you're eating peanut butter bread and water. It's like, I'm giving you real food here. Why don't you want it?
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I feel weird about it. 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
0: A homeless man came into Melissa's bakery. She recognized him and was about to offer him some food, but instead he said, "I'd like to buy one of your birthday cakes." Melissa couldn't believe it and couldn't charge full price, so she gave him a pretty big discount. He thanked her, picked up the cake, and walked out the door. But Melissa couldn't stop wondering, who was the cake for? She watched through the window as he crossed the street. There, sitting on the sidewalk, was another homeless man. He handed him the birthday cake. The man's face lit up. He burst into laughter and wrapped him in a big hug. Generosity isn't measured by how much we have. It's measured by how much we're willing to give.

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1: You are awesome.
0: They care for the pets that feel like family. They help bring comfort when your furry friend is hurting. And they give you more healthy years with the animals you love. So if you are a veterinarian,
1: you are awesome.
2: So here's a stat that might surprise you. I don't know. Nearly half the people who have credit cards are carrying around debt on those cards. So the interest just keeps building. And if that's you, you obviously have a lot of company, but man, it sure feels good to reverse all of that and get out of debt. It's a big part of living in peace, honestly. This is why we tell you about Trinity Debt Management. They are such a big help to people. You can call them, talk to one of their certified counselors. This is a nonprofit ministry, by the way. They are here to help you. They'll work with your creditors. They can save you so much money and take years off the time it takes to get out of debt. So if this is weighing on you, here you go. 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
1: I don't know why I even answer the phone when it says unknown, but if you're like me and everyone, so I just think, oh, well, you know, I'm kind of expecting a call from someone. Maybe it's coming from a completely unknown number. Well, if it ends up being spam, what you can do to make sure they don't ever call you back again, it's a way to level up your life. Just answer your phone and say, hello, you're on the air. And 99% of the time, people will just hang up. I know this from personal experience right here.

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0: perfectly. It's 97.3 Love FM. I'm Andy. Maybe you're looking around right now and you're saying, God, what about me? In God's word, he told his people, I've loved you. And they had that same question. How have you loved us, God? They weren't looking at what God had done in the past. They were looking at what they didn't have. They saw dishonest people getting ahead as they were just barely getting by. Maybe you feel that way right now. Maybe you've wondered why it seems like everyone else is being blessed while you're just trying to make it through. God's answer to them, and I think to us now, is not to work harder. He said to them, return to me. Then he said, bring me your first and your best and see if I will not throw open the floodgates of heaven and pour out so much blessing that there won't be enough room to store it. The problem isn't what's in the bank account. Sometimes it's what's happening in the heart. When comparison steals your peace, you can return to God. When fear tells you to hold back, you can trust him with your first and your best. And when you take that step of faith, that's when you get to discover the peace, the joy, and the confidence that come from knowing you're in the hands of a God who always keeps his promises.
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0: 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So I've been telling you about Olivet Nazarene University. 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I finished one class with a 98%, the other with a 93%. 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

0: 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He's a judge that passed away recently, and that usually isn't newsworthy, other than Frank Caprio was known as the nicest judge in the world because he would find out someone's story before he gave them their sentence.
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1: Yeah, I take him for blood work every 2 weeks. Because he's got cancer.
2: You are a good man. You really are what America is all about. Here you are in your 90s, and you're still taking care of your family. 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
1: 63.
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1: I was just kind of wandering, I was lost, you know, in the world, and he's my savior, my redeemer, my healer.
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0: 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I'm Andy. Sometimes God lets you hit rock bottom so that you realize he is the rock at the bottom.
1: What am I doing wrong? 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
1: I really had nothing together.
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0: Hey, I'm Andy on 97.3 Love FM. A large crowd had been following Jesus for 3 days with nothing to eat. And it says in God's word that Jesus has compassion on them. He says, if I send them home hungry, they'll collapse along the way. So his closest followers, his disciples, say, well, all we've got is 7 loaves of bread. So Jesus takes them, splits it up, multiplies it to feed 4,000 families. He had compassion on these people that were so desperate for hope. They hung on to his every word for days, not even taking time to eat. I don't know what this looks like in real life, but Jesus clearly wants us to focus on him first and not worry about anything else. He'll take care of it.
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1: 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I am crucified with Christ, nevertheless I live, yet not I, but Christ liveth in me. 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